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0: girly, girly. 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
1: Yeah.
0: Sure.

0: Yeah, I just wanted to see if I could do a shout out.
1: You may not, but you can do an oral expression. What's your name?
0: So my name's Chubbs. I'm from Hobbs, New Mexico. I was wanting to send a oral expression to the love of my life, Cindy. Mm-hmm. Cindy Williams.
1: Okay.
0: And tell her thank you for everything. All the times you were there and all the times I wasn't. That'll work, I guess. I love you, Cindy. Thank you, too, my bro. Thank you, my bro.
1: Now, Chubbs, I appreciate the call.
0: Yes,
1: I know Cindy appreciates the oral expression. She's always been there for you. There's been times where you haven't been there for her. Have things changed? Have you kind of turned it around a little bit?
0: Yeah, I've been clean and sober for a few months now. I know that don't sound like much, but that's a big step, man.
1: Absolutely, yes.
0: Been messing up since I was 10. I didn't even hit the weed in jail this time, brother. I'm on a different mission. I've only been out for a couple months at that, too, so.
1: My brother, well, first of all, let me be clear that I am super proud of you, and I'm sending you so many good vibes of encouragement and continued success from not just me, but everybody here at the Slow Jam Show. And I know all of our listeners feel the same way.
0: Yes, sir.
1: And I want you to check in with me.
0: Thank you very much.
1: I want you to check in with me every week. Let me know how things are going, okay?
0: For sure, my brother. Thank you so much. Thank you.
1: We are with you every step of the way, my man.

0: If you're stuck in the friend zone, we'll do our very best to help. And if the Slow Jam show cannot help get you out of the friend zone, I don't think anything can. You're out of luck. Welcome to the Slow Jam show. This is R-Dub. What's your name?
1: Hi, Nick. I send an oral expression to you, Ken Nichols in Anchorage, Alaska from Mardell. I love you and good night.
2: 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Good night. Love you.
3: This is Vanessa from Yuma, Arizona. This is dedicated oral expression to the two Hunters in my life. Hunter, my son, I love you. And to his dad, I love you so much.
4: Hi, this is Amy Martinez, and I'm calling from Lubbock, Texas. And I would like to give an oral expression to my fiance, Rocky Cardona, in Lubbock, Texas. Baby, I just want you to know that I love you so, so very much with all my heart.
0: All right, there it is. We can feel the love through the speakers tonight. If you're ready for an oral expression or a Slow Jam request, you just want to check in and let us know where you're listening from tonight. We'd love to put your city on the map. You can call us at 877-209-0631 or option B. Just kick back, relax, and enjoy the show tonight. You're a part of Slow Jams just because you listen.
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0: Hi, good evening.
1: Good evening to you. How are you?
0: I am well.
1: Excellent. What can we do for you?
0: Yes, my name is Dee Dee. I'm calling from Raleigh, North Carolina, and I would like to make an oral expression.
1: All right, Dee Dee, who's on your mind tonight? Who are you thinking about?
0: My husband, Caesar Styles. So he'll be home next month, and I just want to let him know that we got this and God got us, and he's going to be home, and we're going to keep doing what we do, living our best life. 424.
1: Dee Dee, I love that. Can you give me his name one more time?
0: Caesar Styles. He's in Welch, West Virginia.
1: Did you say Jesus Styles?
0: Caesar Styles.
1: Okay, Jesus Styles, yes. sounds like a rapper.
0: No.
1: I actually like the name.
0: Caesar Styles.
1: I like the name Jesus Styles. I may change my name to Jesus Styles. I'm just saying.
0: That might be a good move.
1: So if I come back next week with slow jams with Jesus Styles, just go along with it, okay?
0: I will.
1: So, Dee Dee, we're going to send some love to Caesar tonight in Welch, West Virginia. And are you listening to us on the radio in Raleigh tonight?
0: I am.
1: Wonderful. It's great to have you both with us, even though you're separated by miles. I hope the show brings you a little bit closer together tonight, Dee Dee.
0: Yes, it will.
1: And have a wonderful night. Thank you for calling the Jesus Style Slow Jam Show.
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0: looking to send some love to a whole bunch of friends and family checking in from Corpus Christi tonight, listening to us on Hot Z 95 in Santa Maria, California. 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When you call in tonight, your name, then don't forget your location, and then drop that oral expression just like this.
1: My name is Fatima from Stockton, California, and I want to send out an oral expression to the love of my life, Joseph. Baby, I love you. Thank you for all that you do. I can't wait to see you.
2: This is Rogelio Fernandez from Tucson, Arizona. I'm calling to leave an oral expression for my wife, Jessica Fernandez, also in Tucson, Arizona. I just want to say, baby, I love you and I miss you, and it's been too long that I've been away from you, and I'm so happy that I'm back home, and I've made you promises, and I plan and I intend to keep those promises, and I will love you always and forever and until the end of time.
3: Hi, this is Amy Allen from Lake Charles, Louisiana. I want to send an oral expression to my husband, Dexter Allen, in Lake Charles, Louisiana. I miss you, baby. I love you so much. I'm always going to be here for you, no matter what, through the good times and the bad. I'm that ride or die you always look for.
0: All right, that ride or die. We're going to come back with another full hour of tonight's Slow Jam Show, including your online expressions from slowjams.com.

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1: Nah, this can't be true.

0: Yes, sir. I'd like to send out an oral expression.
1: Yeah, let's do it. What's your name?
0: Israel Parker.
1: Israel, where are you calling from tonight?
0: I'm calling from Pecos, New Mexico.
1: All right, who's this going out to?
0: Mia Quintana.
1: All right, my friend, I want you to express yourself to Mia tonight. Go ahead.
0: All right, I just want to know that I love her and I cherish her, and I can't wait to put a ring on her finger, and she makes me the happiest man on earth. Good night and sweet dreams.

0: 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We start in Las Vegas, Nevada tonight from Stephanie to Eddie, who says, I love you and please don't let me go another day without you. From Janine to Keith in San Pedro, California, 93.5 K-Day is our radio station there. Janine says, Keith, I'll always love you and I miss you so much. We lost Keith in January, so we'll keep his memory alive with an oral expression and a special slow jam. Thank you, Janine. Sabrina to Daniel in Las Cruces, New Mexico on Hot 103. I love you and I'll always be there for you. Ceci to Gilbert in Modesto, California. I love you and you are my ride or die. Chelsea and Rachel checking in Anchorage, Alaska. Coco and Trey in Lubbock, Texas. AJ for Tiffany in Elmira, New York. 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The rest of tonight's Slow Jam show continues in seconds.
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1: Hello, yes, my name is Jared Ross, and I'm from Wichita Falls, Texas, and I just want to give a shout-out to my daughter, Mila Elaine, and tell her how sorry I am and how I haven't been the father I've promised to be, but I promise things are changing, baby girl. I've accepted the Lord back in my life, and I promise you everything is changing for you and for the glory of God and for our family.
2: 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I'm calling from Beaverton, Oregon, and this message is for Reggie. I just want to apologize for all the things I said earlier. I love you. I miss you. I'm counting down the days until I can see you again. I just want you to come home and come back to me.
3: Hi, this is Miguel calling from Napa, Idaho. I just want to call and tell my wife, Eloisa, I'm sorry.

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1: My name is Stephanie, and I'm calling from San Francisco, California. My oral expression is to my husband, Marco Gomez, who's in Pawlak, Louisiana. Baby, I miss you so much. I can't wait to reunite. Just letting you know that I think about you all the time. I love you.
2: Hi, this is Penny. I'm from Tucson, Arizona. To James Stevens, I'll always love you. I'll miss you. I'm sorry I walked away, but I'll always love you.
3: My name's Lindell Victorino. I want to give a big shout out to my son, Curtis Law. I am from Waianae, Hawaii, currently living in Las Vegas, Nevada. Son, I love you so much. Forever, me and you.
4: Hi, this is Mackenzie calling from Lubbock, Texas, and I just want to send out an oral expression to my husband, Alfred, in Beaumont, Texas. I love you, and I miss you so much, baby. Everything we're going through right now is just making us stronger. I love you so much, baby.
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0: Pooh, stop this, man. 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

0: If you're ever suspicious about your partner being, like, fooling around on you,
1: yeah,
0: a lot of times you'll get sneaky and snoop.
1: For sure.
2: Yeah.
0: You'll check his phone messages. You'll follow him out to boys' nights. You'll even do a Freaky Friday and swap bodies with him on one of the nights he tells you he has to, quote, work late.
2: Wait a minute.
0: We'll just see about that.
1: It's a pretty impressive trick.
0: Yeah. But one of our listeners got way more creative and slightly diabolical with her plan to get the proof that she needed about her boyfriend.
2: Whoa.
0: And there's a chance that maybe someone may have ended up in the hospital for it.
1: What?
0: So you'll hear what she did in a brand new edition of The Masked Speaker. That's coming up at 7:10.

0: not a parent of any of your kids. I'm just a dumb radio host.
1: Goodness.
0: Your husband Mark set you up.
1: Oh my gosh.
0: He said that you were having your first career day with the parents at your school and you were a little bit nervous, so he wanted us to have some fun with you.
1: Oh my god. When you said you were Connor's dad, I totally believed you.
0: I didn't even tell you about the squirrel book that I'm writing.
1: Oh my god.
0: Where'd my nuts go?
1: Oh my god.
2: Traffic. Good morning from the Traffic One Traffic Center. We are working an accident in Gulfport. Highway 53 and Highway 49 looks like it's southbound, so expect a delay if you're in the area. 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From the Traffic One Traffic Center, I'm Patty Steele.
3: I'm Kelly Bennett for SuperTalk Mississippi News. This may turn out to be the hottest 4th of July in over a decade. A life-threatening heat dome is building over the central and eastern U.S. It's going to linger through the weekend, bringing days of extreme and record-breaking temperatures to more than 230 million people. While actual highs in Mississippi are expected to be in the 90s, heat indices or feels-like temperatures will surpass that. Temperatures across Mississippi are going to feel like 100 over the weekend. Some cities will see heat index values top 105 degrees by Sunday. Starting next week, a few could feel as hot as 112. A heat dome is a massive stationary ridge of high pressure that parks itself over a region. It traps hot air beneath it like an invisible lid on a pot, baking the area underneath.
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3: A medical emergency has forced Clint Black to cancel a show that was supposed to take place at the Pearl River Resort Casino on Friday. The country singer and songwriter, who had a string of number ones in the late 80s, was admitted to the hospital Sunday with infected tonsils. After emergency intravenous antibiotic treatment, he's said to be on the mend. All tickets will be fully refunded from the original point of purchase. A former Jones County deputy chancery clerk could face up to 30 years in prison if she's convicted of embezzlement. Special agents from the state auditor's office arrested Christy Hodge on Wednesday for allegedly altering official county records. According to investigators, Hodge altered and submitted bank statements to conceal the fact that she'd stolen over $13,300 in public money between June and August of 2025.
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0: if you're having a wedding, maybe this year more than any, the trends are kind of out there.
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1: So backhanded.
2: We are right back to that.
3: So that's a big yes from Tina,
1: who is
3: looking to work and change you over the next few years, Josh.
4: Well,
3: what do you say? Will you be her project? Say it in under like 20 words, or I'm going to give you a yellow light on this.
5: Yeah, I don't think so. I don't want to feel like I'm going to traffic court every day for the rest of my life. So that's going to be a big no from me.
1: It's interesting. Most people think traffic court is fun.
3: Well,
1: didn't work out, Tina.
6: It's his loss.
1: It's his loss.
7: She talks so much for someone who doesn't like talking.
1: Yeah, I know.

0: If you're ever suspicious about your partner being like fooling around on you,
1: yeah,
0: a lot of times you'll get sneaky and snoop.
1: For sure.
2: Yeah.
0: You'll check his phone messages. You'll follow him out to boys' nights. You'll even do a Freaky Friday and swap bodies with him on one of the nights he tells you he has to, quote, work late.
2: Wait a minute.
0: We'll just see about that.
1: It's a pretty impressive trick.
0: Yeah. But one of our listeners got way more creative and slightly diabolical with her plan to get the proof that she needed about her boyfriend.
2: Whoa.
0: And there's a chance that maybe someone may have ended up in the hospital for it.
3: What?
0: So you'll hear what she did in a brand new edition of The Masked Speaker. That's coming up at 9:10.

0: Today we call a third grade teacher who's preparing to host her first ever career day with parents from her class.
1: That's cute.
2: Cute, but probably stressful.
0: And with her husband's help, we convinced her that one of the dads coming in is a children's book author.
1: Oh.
2: Wow, that's perfect.
0: But yeah. I think she's going to be a little bit hesitant once she hears about some of the, quote, kids' books that he's written.
1: Oh, no.
0: That's in your phone tap right now.
3: Someone is about to get pranked on G96.7.
4: Hello?
0: Hi, is this Miss Julia?
4: Yeah, this is she. Who's this?
0: Hi, this is Connor's dad. He's in your third grade class.
4: Hi. Yeah, hi. How you doing? Nice to meet you.
0: I'm doing good. Yeah, I know we've been exchanging emails about career day coming up with you.
4: Yeah. I know I've got a lot of people coming in, but memory serves me right. You're the children's author, right?
0: Guilty as charged.
4: No, we're so looking forward. I tried looking you up, but I searched your name and I couldn't find any other work.
0: I understand, because right now it's all self-published.
4: I see.
0: But it is getting pretty popular. There's been actually some social media buzz about it lately. It's pretty exciting.
4: Great. Well, congratulations.
0: Yeah, thank you. And I was hoping that while I'm in there, I could maybe bring a few of my books in and pass out a few autographed copies for the class.
4: Sure, yeah. Tell me a little bit about them. I'm sure the kids would be really excited.
0: Oh, yeah, sure. No, let's see. I do have one that's kind of popular. It's about a sweet grandfather who goes out collecting lumber to build a treehouse for his grandkids.
4: Oh, sweet.
0: Yeah. It's a heartwarming story. I call it Grandpa's Got Wood.
1: No.
0: It's really good. And
4: that's the title of it?
0: Grandpa? Yeah, Grandpa's Got Wood. And then at one point, he isn't sure if he remembers how to handle his wood tools, so he plays around with it and then finally gets it going so the treehouse can be built.
4: The story sounds okay.
0: That's just one of the titles that's blowing up on TikTok, and there's actually a podcaster who wants to interview me about it.
1: Oh,
4: really?
0: Yeah. So I'm excited for that one. I can also bring in another book in that same series. This one's about a mischievous little puppy who keeps running away from his owner and getting himself into trouble.
4: Okay, yeah.
0: It's called Where's My Ding Dong?
4: I'm sorry, what?
0: Where's My Ding Dong? Because the puppy's name is Ding Dong. It's really becoming popular, especially with the preteens. Not really sure why, but they love it.
4: You know what? I don't know if we should bring that particular book in.
0: I know what you're probably thinking. You're thinking, can you please read all these to the class? I don't know if I'll have time, but... I get it. I have to narrow it down to the best ones. And I would say the one that the kids love the most is one that I did about a depressed donkey who finally he finds his purpose when he comes across an abandoned litter of kittens.
4: You know what, sir? I don't even know if I want to know the title of this one.
0: It's called Ass and Kitties.
4: Okay.
0: Because the donkey and then the cats. So that one's actually a pop-up book, so it's perfect for young kids in the class. My little Connor, he begs me to read it to him every single night. He's always like, Dad, I want more ass and kitties.
4: It's
0: almost like he can't get enough of it.
4: The content of your stories sounds perfect. I am concerned about the titles, and
0: I'm not understanding. What do you mean?
4: I'm sure your intentions are good.
0: Of course.
4: I just don't think they're appropriate.
0: How? What's inappropriate? No one has ever said that to me before.
4: Are you sure? Because I think that might be the reason that you're popular on TikTok and being asked to do podcasts. It's not the content, sir. It's the titles.
0: Excuse me, Miss Julia. Are you saying that I can't come to career day and read these books to the kids?
4: No, maybe that would be for the best.
0: Wow.
4: I'm sorry. I don't know what to say.
0: It's probably for the best, since I'm not really Connor's dad.
4: What?
0: I'm actually Jeff from the radio show Brooke and Jeffrey in the Morning, and this is a prank phone call that we're doing on you. So
4: What?
0: Yeah, Julie. Don't worry. I'm not a children's author. I'm not a parent of any of your kids. I'm just a dumb radio host. Your husband, Mark, set you up.
4: Oh, my gosh.
0: He said that you were having your first career day with the parents at your school, and you were a little bit nervous, so he wanted us to have some fun with you.
4: Oh, my God. You were Connor's dad. I totally believed you.
0: I didn't even tell you about the squirrel book that I'm writing.
4: Oh, my God.
0: Where'd my nuts go?
1: I'm Kelly Bennett for SuperTalk Mississippi News. While actual highs in Mississippi have been reaching into the 90s, the heat indices, or feels like temperatures, have surpassed that. Temperatures across Mississippi will feel like 100 over the weekend. Some cities will see heat index values top 105 by Sunday. State Health Officer Dr. Dan Edney is warning everyone to take the heat seriously and stay safe.
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9: The red, white, and blue advance to the round of 16.
10: Flicks it along tail, and he's got Balogun making a run off him. Can he get around to that ball? They're going to flash it. Balogun scores. Full Balogun. First to react to the deflection. He'll do the LeBron celebration. It's 1-0 U.S.
9: And that was all the U.S. would need. Flo Balogun scoring on Fox. Malik Tillman scoring the other goal as the U.S. beat Bosnia 2-0. However, Balogun was given a controversial red card later in the match, so he'll miss the next game against Belgium on Monday in Seattle. Belgium completing a stunning 3-2 comeback victory with two late goals against Senegal, scoring the winner in extra time. Harry Kane with two goals for England as they avoid a disaster against Congo, winning 2-1. Three games today on Fox. Spain and Austria, Portugal and Croatia, Switzerland and Algeria.
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1: From the Mississippi Power Weather Center, clear and sunny today. We do have a slight chance for a midday shower. Highs in the mid to upper 90s. No heat advisory for today so far. Mostly clear skies expected tonight, 78 for the low. From the Mississippi Power Weather Center, I'm Patty Steele.
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1: I'm Kelly Bennett for Super Talk Mississippi News, brought to you by Mama Justice. If you've been injured and need legal representation, call Mama Justice for a free consultation at 662-883-6262. Some parts of Mississippi are still experiencing drought, but recent double-digit rainfall in southern Mississippi devastated fruit and vegetable crops. According to Heath Steed, a Mississippi State University Extension Service agent in George County, watermelon growers lost as much as 90% of their crop. Others reported that their losses fall somewhere between 60 and 90%. Blueberry growers are also reporting high yield losses. Specialists at the South Mississippi Branch Experiment Station in Poplarville said they've received at least 30 inches of rain from mid-May to June.
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1: The families of seven students at McAdams High School have filed a federal lawsuit against the school district. According to WLBT, a school resource officer strip-searched the students on February 10th after a vape alarm was triggered. An attorney representing the family says the circumstances surrounding the alarm remain unclear and went on to argue that the officer had a wand that could have been used to detect whether someone had a vape on them. The school district's legal counsel, Nicholas McLean, confirmed that the lawsuit had been filed but declined to comment any further. Long Beach police are looking for suspects in a fatal shooting. The victim, who hasn't been identified, was found deceased in the 800 block of Allen Road at around 4:40 a.m. on Thursday. For all things Mississippi, visit supertalk.fm.
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7: From the Mississippi Power Weather Center, clear skies and sunshine expected today. Could see a pop-up shower or two before 5 p.m. Tonight, clear skies, 78 for the low. Sunny and clear and breezy for Friday. Tomorrow's high going to be in the upper 90s. Mostly clear Friday overnight with a low of 78. From the Mississippi Power Weather Center, I'm Hattie Steele.
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8: From the Mississippi Power Weather Center, clear and sunny for the entire 4th of July weekend. Tomorrow looking good. Clear and breezy with highs in the mid-90s. Mostly clear Friday overnight with a low 78. For the 4th of July, sunshine, clear skies, and hot temperatures with highs in the mid-90s. From the Mississippi Power Weather Center, I'm Patty Steele.
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0: The American dream of winning a World Cup on the men's side is still alive. Tony Genualdo gives you a recap from Wednesday's match between the U.S. and Bosnia in Herzegovina.
3: The United States is moving on to the round of 16 at the FIFA World Cup.
4: The deflection, Balligan scores! Flo Balligan, first to react to the deflection. He'll do the LeBron celebration. It's 1-0 U.S.
3: Courtesy of Fox, Flo Balogun scoring for the U.S. in the 45th minute against Bosnia and Herzegovina. The U.S. took a 1-0 lead into the half, but in the second half, Balogun was sent off with a red card after stepping on the ankle of a Bosnian player. But shorthanded, playing 10-on-11, the Americans got a cushion on a free kick from Malik Tillman in the 82nd minute. They win it 2-0 to advance. They will play Belgium on Monday night in Seattle.
0: That game against Belgium will be Monday at 7 p.m. Central. I'm JT Mitchell.
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5: From the Mississippi Power Weather Center, sunny this afternoon, and it is pretty sticky out there. We could see a pop-up shower at 2 before 6 o'clock. Mostly clear skies expected tonight, 78 for the low. Sunny, clear, and breezy for Friday with highs tomorrow in the mid-90s. From the Mississippi Power Weather Center, I'm Patty Steele.
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1: You're listening to Super Talk News. I'm Caleb Saylor. The Mississippi Department of Wildlife, Fisheries, and Parks will look to curb drinking and boating this Independence Day weekend. The state agency is participating in Operation Dry Water, a national boating under the influence enforcement campaign. Organizers with the campaign said their goal is to make waterways safer by removing as many impaired operators as possible. This weekend, folks can expect to see an uptick in law enforcement patrolling waterways and conducting safety checkpoints. A busy July 4th travel weekend is getting started early. Airports statewide say they're seeing an influx in flyers as nearly 6 million Americans are expected to take to the skies. Another 61 million Americans are traveling by road, according to AAA. For more Mississippi news, go to supertalk.fm.

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1: The Mississippi Mud Monsters will be celebrating all things America this Independence Day weekend.
2: It's a loaded weekend. People expect to come to Trustmark Park for fireworks for the 4th of July, primarily because it's not just fireworks. You don't have to sit in your car on the side of the road and watch a show and, you know, deal with all of that.
1: That was David Kerr, the Frontier League Club's assistant GM. He tells us there will be plenty of baseball, fireworks, and other revolutionary festivities on the horizon.
2: We start with Thirsty Thursday, $2 beers, but we're going to party like it's 1776. So we have a giant Declaration of Independence that everyone can sign so you too can be John Hancock. But really what we know is people are coming out for Friday and Saturday, July 3rd and July 4th, those giant fireworks shows.
1: All the festivities will take place at Trustmark Park in Pearl. For more information, go to supertalk.fm. I'm Caleb Saylors.
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1: With SuperTalk News, I'm JT Mitchell. Outrage continues to simmer in Senatobia after police shot and killed a one-year-old earlier this month. Tom Graham reports.
2: The family of one-year-old Cohen Wiley is demanding to see police body camera video after an officer shot and killed the child outside of Walmart. Civil rights attorney Ben Crump.
3: Show us a video that warrants why this police officer was shooting that car and killed this beautiful little black baby.
2: A second autopsy has also been requested by the family. Police say they were responding to a shoplifting call when a vehicle Cohen and his mother were riding in fled in the direction of officers, nearly hitting one. That's when an officer opened fire, fatally striking the child.
1: The Mississippi Bureau of Investigation is still assessing the case. The average price for a gallon of regular gas in Mississippi is $3.44. That's compared to the $3.83 national average. Both marks are still higher than a year ago.
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1: A busy Independence Day weekend will turn into a busy couple of weeks on the Mississippi Gulf Coast. That's according to Judy Young with Coastal Mississippi.
7: It's very exciting. We have 87 events on the docket for the next 10 days, so get ready.
1: One of the biggest events, the Mississippi Deep Sea Fishing Rodeo, gets underway today and will go through Sunday.
7: Well, we actually have the 78th annual Deep Sea Fishing Rodeo. It's going on for 3 days, and so we'll have sportsmen from across the Southeast participating in that. And it's always fun to be there at weigh-in and see what we're pulling out of the great Gulf of America.
1: Young said all events between now and the next couple of weeks are expected to be a major boost to tourism in Harrison, Hancock, and Jackson counties. Reporting for SuperTalk News, I'm JT Mitchell.
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19: From the Mississippi Power Weather Center, the 4th of July weekend looking perfect so far. Clear, sunny. It is going to be very hot. Lots going on along the Mississippi Gulf Coast. So you'll want to stay cool and hydrated. And don't forget to put on that sunscreen because it is going to be nice and sunny for the 4th of July and Sunday. From the Mississippi Power Weather Center, I'm Patty Steele.
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0: Traffic One Traffic Center. I'm Kyle Curley in Hancock County. Delays I-10 eastbound at the Louisiana-Mississippi state line. Also delays just past Highway 603. Westbound looking at delays at County Farm in Jackson County. Slight delays eastbound and westbound across the Pascagoula River Bridge. 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And the Traffic One Traffic Center. I'm Kyle Curley.
1: 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After the guilty plea and resignation of Hinds County District Attorney Jody Owens, an interim DA has been announced. A judge tapped Brad McCulloch to serve until Governor Tate Reeves appoints a full-time replacement. McCulloch was previously first district attorney, meaning he was second in command. Owens reached a plea agreement earlier this week in connection to the high-profile Jackson bribery scandal. Instead of the 100 years he could have been facing, he'll now face up to 5 years when sentenced in October. Owens' plea comes as former Jackson Mayor Chokwe Ntarlamumba and ex-councilman Aaron Banks are still set for trial that begins July 13th. Keep up with the latest news across Mississippi at supertalk.fm.

0: grocer and pick up your favorite flavor today. American dream of winning a World Cup on the men's side is still alive. Tony Genualdo gives you a recap from Wednesday's match between the U.S. and Bosnia in Herzegovina.
1: The United States is moving on to the round of 16 at the FIFA World Cup.
2: To the deflection, Balogun scores! Flo Balogun, first to react to the deflection! He'll do the LeBron celebration! It's 1-0 U.S.!
1: Courtesy of Fox, Flo Balogun scoring for the U.S. in the 45th minute against Bosnia and Herzegovina. The U.S. took a 1-0 lead into the half, but in the second half, Balogun was sent off with a red card after stepping on the ankle of a Bosnian player. But shorthanded, playing 10 on 11, the Americans got a cushion on a free kick from Malik Tillman in the 82nd minute. They win it 2-0 to advance. They will play Belgium on Monday night in Seattle.
0: That game against Belgium will be Monday at 7 p.m. Central. I'm Jay. JT Mitchell.
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17: From the Mississippi Power Weather Center, as we move into the evening hours, mostly clear skies are expected. No mention of rain tonight with a low of 78. Sunny, clear, and breezy for Friday. Highs tomorrow in the mid-90s. Mostly clear Friday overnight with a low of 78. We are expecting sunshine, clear skies, and warm temperatures for the 4th of July. From the Mississippi Power Weather Center, I'm Patty Steele.
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21: Just go.

Traffic Center. I'm Kyle Curley. Still seeing delays. Westbound I-10 at County Farm. Gulfport officials clearing an accident Seaway and Lorraine, as well as an accident on East Pass Road at Dudley. 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

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The Cannon family has helped thousands drive home happy. 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And remember, when the smoke clears, nobody beats a Cannon deal. Nobody.

0: time to traffic one traffic center. I'm Kyle Curley. Gulfport officials cleared an accident. Creosote Road in front of McAllister's. In Jackson County, look for heavy delays eastbound on I-10. There is an accident just past exit 57. Expect delays both directions, in fact, on I-10. This July heat is brutal. Don't suffer through it. Call Keith immediately. Emergency service is available. Don't sweat the heat. Call Keith. 228-265-8609. In the traffic one traffic center, I'm Kyle Curley.
1: 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I'm Caleb Saylor. The Mississippi Department of Wildlife, Fisheries, and Parks will look to curb drinking and boating this Independence Day weekend. The state agency is participating in Operation Dry Water, a national boating under the influence enforcement campaign. Organizers with the campaign said their goal is to make waterways safer by removing as many impaired operators as possible. This weekend, folks can expect to see an uptick in law enforcement patrolling waterways and conducting safety checkpoints. A busy July 4th travel weekend is getting started early. Airports statewide say they're seeing an influx in flyers as nearly 6 million Americans are expected to take to the skies. Another 61 million Americans are traveling by road, according to AAA. For more Mississippi news, go to supertalk.fm.
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1: That was David Kerr, the Frontier League Club's assistant GM. 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
4: We start with Thirsty Thursday, $2 beers, but we're going to party like it's 1776. So we have a giant Declaration of Independence that everyone can sign so you too can be John Hancock. 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
1: All the festivities will take place at Trustmark Park in Pearl. For more information, go to supertalk.fm. I'm Caleb Saylor.
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13: From the Mississippi Power Weather Center, tonight mostly clear skies, not cooling off a whole lot. Our overnight low 78 degrees. Sunny, clear, and breezy for Friday. Tomorrow's high in the mid-90s. Mostly clear Friday overnight, 78 for the low. We'll see sunshine for the 4th of July. We'll be clear and hot with highs in the mid-90s. From the Mississippi Power Weather Center, I'm Patty Steele.
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0: Traffic One Traffic Center. I'm Kyle Curley in Gulfport. Heavy delays northbound Highway 49 from Polk Street up to Dito Road. Also, Gulfport clearing an accident. Lorraine and Seaway expect delays. Also, in Jackson County, still seeing delays due to the accident on I-10 eastbound just past exit 57. Traffic also slow eastbound on Highway 90 at Gauchet-Van Cleve Road. Elsewhere, things are looking pretty typical. In the Traffic One Traffic Center, I'm Kyle Curley.
1: 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I'm Caleb Saylor.
2: A fourth arrest has been made in connection with a triple homicide in Jackson over the weekend. Police Chief Rochelle Brackney did not identify the subject, but said the individual was arrested in Texas and will be extradited back to Mississippi on a capital murder charge. The shooting took place on Saturday and claimed the lives of sisters Kiana and Erica Weathersby, along with Kiana's 2-year-old son, Kamari Givens. Other suspects facing charges in this case are 28-year-old Cornelius Carter, 28-year-old Jordan Carter, and 25-year-old Michaela Young. Jackson Mayor John Horn has cited this incident as a reason for the community to come together and take a collective stand against violence. 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Call 662-883-6262 today.
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2: Mississippians planning to hit the road this holiday weekend can expect to see an uptick in state troopers on highways and interstates. Lieutenant Kervin Stewart with the Mississippi Highway Patrol tells us law enforcement will be going all out to keep the road safe for passengers.
6: Well, what you can expect is a stepped up enforcement.

0: because it is a holiday, and it's the 250th anniversary, so we expect a lot more people to be on the highways as they travel to and from their destination. With that being said, you know, safety is always first and foremost with us. Our focus will be, of course, on seatbelt safety, removing DUI drivers from the roadway, and just making sure you get to and from your destination safely.
1: Last year, state troopers wrote nearly 5,000 tickets and responded to one fatal crash during Independence Day weekend. Be sure to keep up with all the latest news, sports, and politics in Mississippi by heading on over to Supertalk.fm. I'm Caleb Saylors.

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0: From the Mississippi Power Weather Center, as we get ready to celebrate America's 250th birthday this weekend, the weather is going to be very cooperative, going to be very nice. Mostly clear skies for tonight, 78 for the low, clear, hot, and breezy Friday. For the 4th of July, we're expecting sunshine and warm temperatures with highs in the mid-90s. Sunny on Sunday with only a 30% chance for afternoon rain. From the Mississippi Power Weather Center, I'm Patty Steele.
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